you should care for me. It's awfully nice. 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It's what I love.

cunning cottage that we could share. The world will pardon my mush, 'cause I have got a crush.

The British Museum had lost its charm. How long I wondered, could this thing last? 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But suddenly